And this town's lost its faith. 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So if our time is running out, day after day, we'll make the mundane a masterpiece. Oh my, my, oh my, my love. I take one look at you, you're taking me out.

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Our colors will fade eventually. So if our time is running out, day after day, we'll make the mundane a masterpiece. Oh my, my, oh my, my love. I take one look at you, you're taking me out.

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Maybe I can watch all nations die, and I don't care at all.

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okay. That just means there's more for me. And I don't know why God made weed, but I know why he made mushrooms. Always use your head.